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It's 8 a.m. at Radio Jordan. Good morning, I'm Ghada Shoqdi. The government announces that 343 projects under the second executive program of the Economic Modernization Vision have begun implementation during the first half of this year. Foreign Minister Iman Safadi and his Bahraini counterpart Abdul Latif Zayani discuss bilateral ties and regional developments. Jordan condemns an Iranian attack on an Emirati tanker operated by ADNOC company while it was sailing through the Strait of Hormuz. Minister of Education says that the results of the 2026 General Secondary Education Certificate Examination for 12th Grade Student Certificate Examination will be released tomorrow. Iranian Foreign Minister Abbas Araghchi says Tehran and Oman are close to a new shipping route agreement through the Strait of Hormuz. And finally, moderate weather conditions are expected today in most parts of the kingdom and hot in the Jordan Valley, the Red Sea and Aqaba.

Good morning, beautiful people. Rise and shine. It's a beautiful morning to chase those dreams. Fuel up with your favorite coffee, turn up the volume, and let's conquer the day ahead. No matter how heavy the traffic is on the way or how long your to-do list looks, you've got the strength to handle it. So, good morning from Radio Jordan 96.3 FM. It's Ghada here up until the hour of 11. Rocking your morning. You can always get in touch with us. 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So, the weather is going to be hot today in most parts of the kingdom. Highs will register 35 degrees, dropping to 23 at night. While in Aqaba, the Dead Sea, highs will reach 42 degrees and a low of 29 during nighttime. If you're driving, take it easy on the roads. If you're stuck in traffic, be patient and enjoy the music. Today is the 9th of August. So, happy birthday to all those

Alright, good morning, Shadir. I watched it all the way in Qatar. Sabah al khair to you. Wishing you a great and a wonderful week. Another good morning going out to Amir. It's the beginning of the week, my friends. Remember, we have some special prizes and giveaways after the hour of 10. The game begins.

My friends, the 20th edition of the Jordanian Children's Theater Festival concluded yesterday at the Royal Cultural Center's main theater, organized by the Ministry of Culture. So over the course of the festival, children and school students staged a variety of theatrical performances covering diverse themes and artistic forms. The performances showcased school and youth theater experiences, allowing participants to perform on stage and develop their skills in acting, performance, playwriting, directing, and teamwork. The role is to support youth and theatrical creativity, nurturing talent from an early age and providing platforms for children and students to express their abilities and discover their creative potential. So investing in culture and the arts was an investment in people and the future of Jordan's cultural and artistic movement.

The four-day festival featured five plays performed by students from schools across the kingdom. So rise and shine, my friends. It's the beginning of the week. Wishing all of you a wonderful week ahead. Let me remind you of our WhatsApp number in case you want to get in touch with us. 078-0435-111. Please write your names. On Instagram, Radio Jordan 963. 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

So the 19th Green Abaya Festival for the year 2026 launched yesterday at the Ajloun Cultural Center, organized by the Ajloun Cultural Directorate in cooperation with local cultural organizations. Under the patronage of Amjad Al-Afif, Director of Cultural Associations, representing the Minister of Culture. So the Green Abaya Festival, my friend, serves as a prominent cultural landmark in the governorate, reflecting the Ministry of Culture's commitment to encouraging local artists and empowering creative talent. So reaching its 19th edition demonstrates the festival's sustained success with Ajloun's cultural scene, noting that this year's program combines artistic, cultural and family entertainment events to boost community engagement. So the opening day featured a variety of poetry readings, a family and kids carnival, and interactive performances designed to engage visitors of all ages. Good morning, Saddam Al-Mashakbe. Rise and shine. Thank you so much for tuning in.

So my friends, Jordan's tourism revenues reached nearly 2.47 billion JD in the first half of 2026, while the number of incoming visitors stood at 3.15 million, according to a report on the second executive program of the Economic Modernization Vision 2026-2029. My love, please don't leave. So visits to archaeological and tourist sites nationwide reached 1.31 million during the same period, while 137 events were listed on the official calendar.jo platform. Figures covering the period through the end of May showed the Wadi Rum received 134,000 visitors, Petra 236,000, and Aqaba recorded 298,000 overnight stays. Now, during the first 6 months of the year, authorities identified target markets for tourism support and signed an agreement with national carrier Royal Jordanian to operate more than 60 air routes. In religious tourism, authorities finalized the mapping and documentation of the Christian pilgrimage trail and adjacent land plots ahead of planned infrastructure upgrades. Initial works also began at the Battle of Mu'adh Memorial Site in Al-Mazar Al-Janoubi.

Almighty, good morning, rise and shine. Thank you so much for all the lovely words. It says you are the upbeat vibes of Radio Jordan. This means the world to me. I'm really glad that you're tuning in and enjoying. All right, the best of yesterday and today right here on the station you grew up with, Radio Jordan. Here is a personal favorite.

0: winner takes it all. So my friends, don't wait for every problem to disappear before you allow yourself to smile. Life will always have challenges, but a grateful heart can still find peace, hope, beauty, and countless reasons to keep going. So be grateful for today. Tomorrow is never promised.
1: 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I'm my banker. Put your hands in the air. 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
2: This is the story of my baker.

0: my friends, the government has signed a contract for the design, manufacture and supply of the Amman cable car system, with design work for the system and station facilities now underway, according to a first half progress report on the implementation of the second executive program for the economic modernization vision. So the report said that the ongoing design work will pave the way for the completion of the project's final design. The project is part of the second executive program of the Economic Modernization Vision for 2026-2029, which the government began implementing during the first half of this year. The report also said projects included in the program are subject to regular monitoring to assess progress and ensure implementation in line with approved plans and timelines. So the government said the implementation had begun on 343 of the 394 projects included in the second executive program during the first half of 2026, stressing that work is proceeding as planned and within the approved schedule.
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Their true colors appear in difficult times when they are often the first to walk away and leave you behind. So learn to recognize such people, keep your distance, and remember, not everyone deserves a place in your life. Not everyone who stands beside you is truly on your side. Let difficult times reveal who deserves a place in your heart.

the fans of the Egyptian band Skyrocky, I've got something for you. They released their brand new album 5 days ago. I heard it last night. I was just like, wow. So let's hear it from Skyrocky right now. One of the songs is called Wahdi.

So the Aqaba Marine Reserve has officially been inscribed on the UNESCO World Heritage List during the 47th session of the World Heritage Committee in Paris, marking a landmark achievement for Jordan and placing the kingdom's only marine protected area among the world's most significant natural heritage sites. So the designation is expected to raise Jordan's international tourism profile, strengthen marine conservation efforts, and create new opportunities for scientific research while placing greater responsibility on authorities and the public to protect the kingdom's unique marine ecosystem. So the reserve's outstanding biodiversity and the growing recognition of its climate-resilient coral reefs were key factors behind its inscription as Jordan's first natural World Heritage Site.

So yes, Jordan is now at the forefront of implementing a comprehensive management and conservation plan. Well, the UNESCO recognition strengthens Jordan's position as a global tourism destination while reinforcing the country's commitment to sustainable development. And of course, Aqaba is Jordan's only seaport, with around 75% of the kingdom's trade passing through it. So the UNESCO designation is also expected, my friends, to accelerate the adoption of the blue economy across Aqaba.

Korea, UNESCO inscription is expected to enhance scientific cooperation with leading international research institutions. It's also expected to increase the site's international visibility, attract environmentally conscious visitors, expand scientific cooperation, and reinforce Jordan's commitment to protecting one of the world's most climate-resilient coral reef ecosystems while promoting sustainable tourism and the blue economy. Val, good morning. Welcome to the show. Ahlan wa sahlan. So, my friends, the next song on the list will take us to the 9 a.m. news summary. After that, we'll be back for the second part of the show. Stay with us.

Good morning, I'm Ghada Shakhdi with the 9 a.m. news summary from Radio Jordan in Amman. The government has announced that 343 projects under the second executive program of the Economic Modernization Vision have begun implementation during the first half of this year. According to a government report, implementation is progressing as planned and within the established timetable, and the projects are being regularly monitored to assess the level of progress and ensure they remain on track. The report adds that the government took around 100 decisions during the first 6 months of this year in support of the economic modernization vision. Foreign Minister Ayman Safadi discussed with his Bahraini counterpart Abdul Latif Zayani bilateral ties and regional developments during a phone call. The ministers reaffirmed their commitment to strengthening relations between the two countries and building on recent progress. They also discussed efforts to end the regional escalation, restore calm, and promote security and stability, including ensuring freedom of navigation through the Strait of Hormuz. Safadi and Zayani also discussed issues of mutual interest and ways to strengthen Arab cooperation. Jordan has condemned an Iranian attack on an Emirati tanker operated by ADNOC company while it was transiting the Strait of Hormuz, describing it as a blatant violation of international law and a threat to the safety and security of maritime navigation. In a statement, the foreign ministry said the kingdom rejects and denounces the attack and expressed its full solidarity with the United Arab Emirates. Jordan also said it fully supports the UAE in many steps it takes to protect its security, stability, and national assets. Iranian Foreign Minister Abbas Araghchi said ongoing talks are aimed at establishing a temporary route through the Strait of Hormuz, adding that the sides were very close to reaching a result. But he said that other conditions, including compensation from the U.S. For war damages, must be met before the strait is reopened. Meanwhile, Iran's Islamic Revolutionary Guard Corps has set conditions for reopening the strategic waterway. They include ending the U.S. naval blockade, lifting sanctions, and unfreezing Iranian assets. For his part, U.S. Vice President J.D. Vance said Washington will continue to pressure Iran if Tehran is unwilling to make changes and improve relations between the two countries. Back here at home, the Ministry of Education said the results of the 2026 General Secondary Education Certificate examination for 12th grade students will be announced tomorrow, August the 10th. The ministry said the results would be available from 4 p.m. on its website, tawjihi.jo, adding that a press conference would be held at 5 p.m. And finally, moderate weather conditions are expected today, most parts of the kingdom, and hot in the Jordan Valley, the Red Sea, and Aqaba. Highs in Amman will register 35 degrees, dropping to 23 at night, while in Aqaba, highs will reach 42 degrees and a low of 29 during nighttime. And that's the end of the news that came away from Radio Jordan in Amman at 3:30 past 9. Thank you for listening.

It is one of the new songs by Ariana Grande and Petals. Welcome back, everyone. It's 6 minutes past nine. And the city is officially moving. If you are stuck in traffic right now, take a deep breath. We have the perfect playlist to get your heart pumping and your energy up. So let's leave yesterday's stress behind. We're pushing through the morning rush together with the best hits, the best of yesterday and today. So keep your hands on the wheel and your dial locked to Radio Jordan 96.3 FM with yours, Ghada. Remember, we have special giveaways and prizes after the hour of 10. The game begins. I'll ask you a question. If your answer is correct, your name will enter the raffle. We'll announce the name of the lucky winner later on. So the weather is expected to be hot in most parts of the kingdom and hot in the Jordan Valley, the Red Sea and Aqaba. Highs in Amman will register 35 degrees, dropping to 23 at night. In Aqaba, highs will reach 42 degrees and a low of 29 during nighttime.

Love Nuan Titi. That was a smash hit from the year 2020 by CK from Nigeria. So remember, my friends, you disrespect yourself when you beg someone for bare minimum. Things like, you know, love, attention, affection, support, reciprocation, etc. Don't do that to yourself.

So what are the red flags of a negative and bitter person? Bitter people lack gratefulness. They feel cheated by life. Even if they have a great experience, they won't express gratitude. The glass is always half empty. They will not express thanks for their family or friends, their home or their job because there's still something wrong with each of these things. Something or someone has disappointed them and that looms larger than their blessings. So here's how to cope with an ungrateful person. Remember, this person isn't a terrible person. Instead, they feel overloaded with emotions they can't unravel. Kindness and patience will make them feel like you are a real friend.

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In their eyes, you fall short in doing what they expected. They will say something like, I'm not surprised, it's what people always do to me. They're like a dark cloud on a sunny day. Their cynicism overshadows everything they do and say. So here's how to cope with the cynic in your life. It may take your bitter friend a while to trust you. They may even push you away at first, but be persistent. Do not let their bitterness pull you down. Stand firm in who you are. Your bitter friend, no doubt, has suffered and they're lashing out. So be emphatic towards them without being drawn into their bitterness.

0: Well, bitter people hold a grudge. So it's normal for you to have a misunderstanding with someone, but you can work it out and then let it go. You don't hold grudges, even if you can't agree on a solution. You let it go since you don't want to spend your time or energy holding on to a grudge. But bitter people can't let go of things. They become obsessed with their grudges and the people who have wronged them. So don't agree with their assessment of other people. If they want to vent their anger, tell them you disagree in a kind but firm voice. Show them you aren't entering into their bitterness trap.
1: You call me all friendly, telling me how much you miss me. That's funny, I guess you've heard my songs. Well, I'm too busy for your business. Go find a girl who wants to listen. Cause if you think I was born yesterday, you have got

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1: All right, bitter people are jealous of others who they perceive are getting what they deserve. So bitterness influences a person's perception. They become jealous when their friends or coworkers talk about recent success, a new home, or their promotion. They can't stand it that others receive things they want or think they should have. So it's never a good idea, my friends, to share personal things with a bitter person. Their jealousy will turn into gossiping about you to others, putting you in a bad light. So keep your conversations shallow and upbeat.

Well, bitter people aren't private about their anger. They let everyone know that their life is unfair. They're looking for someone to agree with them so they can justify their feelings. Their bitterness spills out onto others like acid, tainting anyone's good mood. Working with a bitter person is exhausting because, you know, they suck all the life out of you by continually complaining and bemoaning their lot in life. So please don't get dragged into their bitterness rant. If the person has become more of a friend to you when you are alone with them, bring up to them how they sound and their propensity to be angry and bitter. It could be that no one has ever pointed this out to them and shared it humanly. Good morning. Welcome to the show. Rise and shine. Have a great, great Sunday ahead.

Lily Allen and Smile. So a bitter person blames others for their circumstances rather than accept responsibility. They will set themselves up as the ideal worker or ideal parent. Others will be the ones who have caused problems at work or ruined their kids, but not the bitter person. They always feel like the victim. They are the sufferer in their minds. Well, this person won't take responsibility for their angry, bitter emotions. They justify their blame shifting with abusive language. So there's a study that found that people who've

Lame Shift wanted to save face to conceal the role. So here's how to cope with a person who refuses to accept accountability. Stand your ground, an emphatic voice and manner. Don't get dragged into their blame shifting or others either.

Well, bitter people always find something to complain about. Something or someone annoys them. Nothing is ever right in their life. They complain about people, work, their family and people, even at stores. In their minds, their co-workers aren't doing their job and their kids aren't working hard enough at school. Irritation and annoyance is a daily emotion for a bitter person. So you'll notice what triggers a bitter person's annoyance and irritation. You may need to avoid doing things that irritate them within reason. Some people can't stand being joked with or teasing. But don't be afraid of a bitter person. But if you know something pushes their buttons, try to refrain from doing it.

Waleed, good morning to you. Welcome to the show. All right, so be ready for a backlash if you try to cheer up a bitter person. Angry people find cheerful, positive people irritating. Wallah. Your positivity casts a light on their anger and resentment. They don't want to own these emotions, so they will react. They don't ignore you. You've trod on their bitter turf, and they don't like it. Angry people want to squash your happiness. It's a form of manipulation to get you to be like them.

So a better person needs to see that not everyone is like them. They need someone to stand up to them. Even if they don't like cheerfulness or positivity, it is affecting them. So be positive and don't feel bad about it. Your identity isn't in the better person's opinion of you. Let it roll off your shoulders if they don't like you or gossip about you. They're miserable, but you don't need to be.

Waleed is saying, I totally agree with you. Hisham is saying, kindness beats everything in all aspects. Soon, good morning to you. She says, may your morning be filled with beautiful thoughts, your heart with peace, and your day with little moments that make you smile. Thank you. Yes, she says, I wish you a day as lovely and special as you are. Ya salam. Thank you so much for the great words, Maysoon. You made me smile this morning. It will go back to you, trust me. Whenever, say nice words to people, it will come back to you. You know, it's called in Arabic, Jabr al-Khawatir. It's amazing. So at the end of the day, my friends, it's really, really hard to deal with a bitter person. You don't want to be around them because their bitterness overshadows goodness in the day. They are often blinded to their own emotions. Maybe they've experienced deep hurt in their lives and are angry about it. Strangely, bitter people often attract cheerful people who want to help them. So it's not easy to be emphatic toward an angry person. Their bitterness is contagious. Satir. So you can be emphatic without agreeing with them. So please stand your ground, but show them kindness. It may feel like you're hugging a cactus because of its angry barbs at you. Stay positive and find ways to have more in-depth conversations with them when they see you are their friend. Share your concerns for them and point out things they say and do that hurt them. Be careful. Be careful. Bitterness is contagious. So please don't get bitten by their venom. So you're drawn into becoming a bitter person yourself.

والله ألف تحية. Those are the people, good people. So remember my friends, after the hour of 10, the game begins. I'll ask you a question. If your answer is correct, your name will enter the raffle. Okay, Faris, Faris? Who's Faris? Hisham. Hisham, there you go. Rod Stewart and Rhythm of My Heart.

0: Alright, Aoni, your song is up next. It will take us to the 10 a.m. news headlines. After that, we'll be back for the third and last part of the show. Stay tuned for the game. We've got a 50 JD coupon from the Military Consumer Establishment. That's your prize for today. Stay tuned.
1: We got it together, didn't we?

myself slipping in more and more ways. That super world of my own. Nobody but you.

It's 10 a.m. at Radio Jordan. Good morning, I'm Ghada Shakti. The government announces that 343 projects under the second executive program of the Economic Modernization Vision have begun implementation during the first half of this year. Foreign Minister Iman Safadi and his Bahraini counterpart Abdel Latif Al-Zayani discussed bilateral ties and regional developments. Jordan condemns an Iranian attack on an Emirati tanker operated by ADNOC company while it was sailing through the Strait of Hormuz. Ministry of Education says that the results of the 2026 General Secondary Education Certificate examination for 12th grade student certificate examination will be released tomorrow. Iranian Foreign Minister Abbas Araghchi says Tehran and Oman are close to a new shipping route agreement through the Strait of Hormuz. And finally, moderate weather conditions are expected today in most parts of the kingdom and hot in the Jordan Valley, the Red Sea and Aqaba.

Moving to the Sun. Welcome back, everyone. It's the third and last part of the Sunday Breakfast Show with yours, Ghada. Hey, Ayat, good morning to you. Thank you so much for the lovely words. She says, start your day with a grateful heart, a positive mind, and the belief that something beautiful is waiting for you today. You've got this. Yes. So this is Ghada with you up until the hour of 11. You can always get in touch with us. Our WhatsApp number is 078-0435-111. Please write your names. 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So let the game begin. Here's your riddle for today. I am not alive, but I grow. I don't have lungs, but I need air. I don't have a mouth, but water kills me. What am I?

So it's your chance to win a 50 JD coupon from the Military Consumer Establishment. You know that it would be untrue. I am not alive, but I grow. I don't have lungs, but I need air. I don't have a mouth, but water kills me. What am I? Send in the correct answers to 0780435111. Please write your names.

All right, so Hisham got the answer correct. Maysoon as well. So here's your riddle. I'm not alive, but I grow. I don't have lungs, but I need air. I don't have a mouth, but water kills me. What am I? This is the question, Yamanal. Good morning to you. Send in the correct answers to 0780435111. Please write your names. The prize is a 50 JD coupon from the Military Consumer Establishment.

All right, good morning, Kamzi. Yep, correct answer. Faris Al-Mashak, Bayan, Hadiya, Waleed, Ramadan, Marwan Al-Qaisi. Correct answers. So, here's a question. I'm not alive, but I grow. I don't have lungs, but I need air. I don't have a mouth, but water kills me. Send in the correct answers to 0780435111. Please write your names. The prize is a 50 JD coupon from the Military Consumer Establishment.

Shadi, good morning, rise and shine. Yep, correct answer. Muadh Abu Talib, Reema Hussein as well. So I am not a lie, but I grow. I don't have lungs, but I need air. I don't have a mouth, but water kills me. What am I? 0780435111. Send in the correct answers. Who's going to be the winner today? It's a 50 JD coupon from the Military Consumer Establishment.

Saeed, yalla, good morning. You have correct answer. Batil Al-Hafi, another correct answer. So I'm not alive, but I grow. I don't have lungs, but I need air. I don't have a mouth, but water kills me. What am I? Mahmoud Waleed, correct answer. Ala Haniyeh, correct answer.

Razan Mansour, good morning. Yep, correct answer. Layal Al-Abed, thank you so much, sweetheart, for all the lovely words. She sang good morning, butterfly of Radio Jordan. Well, inshallah you'll win. You never know. Maybe it's your lucky day.

right, it's a good morning to Sana, Sana correct answer, Wafa al-Jarrah, Tamara Toqan, and Manal Abu Faris. All your answers are correct, and good luck with the raffle. So I'll be back in a little bit to mention the name of the lucky winner. Iman al-Masri, yep, correct answer. So here's the riddle once more. I'm going to repeat it for the last time. I'm not alive, but I grow. I don't have lungs, but I need air. I don't have a mouth, but water kills me. What am I?

It's time to mention the name of the lucky winner for today. Waleed Mahmoud Ramadan, congratulations. You won a 50 JD coupon from the Military Consumer Establishment. So here's the riddle. I'm not alive, but I grow. I don't have lungs, but I need air. I don't have a mouth, but water kills me. What am I? Fire. Yeah. So again, alf mabrook to Waleed Mahmoud Ramadan. You won a 50 JD coupon from the Military Consumer Establishment. You can collect the prizes this week, my friends. So more prizes tomorrow morning, same time, same place, right here on Radio Jordan, 96.3 FM with yours, Ghada.

Well, no matter how great you are, the wrong environment will never give you the respect your value deserves. The hardest part isn't realizing your worth, my friends. It's realizing you've been asking the wrong people to see it. Some people, some places only notice what they can use, not what they have. You don't become more valuable when they finally appreciate you. You become free when you stop waiting for them too.

0: I should have saved you. You gave yourself. Why did you give yourself?
1: So, my friends, it's the last 30 minutes of the Sunday breakfast show with yours, Ghada. You know, some people don't bring peace because they've never found it within themselves. That's why they criticize, provoke, and try to pull others into their chaos. People who are genuinely happy don't spend their energy trying to ruin someone else's day. So when you are at peace, protecting it matters more than proving a point. Sometimes the best response isn't winning the argument, it's refusing the invitation to someone else's home. So relax and enjoy the next song on the list. Breathe easy and through.

0: wonderful one indeed. That was Blue and Breathe Easy. So my friends, every challenge carries an opportunity to learn, evolve and become stronger. To shift your perspective, believe in what's possible and keep moving toward the life you envision.
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All right, my friends, I guess my time is up for now. I'd like to thank all of you for tuning in. I'll be back tomorrow morning, same time, same place, for for the Monday Breakfast Show. So, at the end of the day, the most important relationship you will have is the one you have with yourself. So treat yourself with the same kindness, patience, and respect you give to others. Put yourself first, because at the end of the day, nobody will care about you the way you do. So I guess my time is up for now. I would like to thank all of you. See you tomorrow morning. Ciao, everyone. Ghada is out.

Good morning, I'm Ghada Shakdi with 11 a.m. news summary from Radio Jordan in Amman. The government has announced that 343 projects under the second executive program of the Economic Modernization Vision have begun implementation during the first half of this year. According to a government report, implementation is progressing as planned and within the established timetable, and the projects are being regularly monitored to assess the level of progress and ensure they remain on track. The report adds that the government took around 100 decisions during the first 6 months of this year in support of the Economic Modernization Vision. Foreign Minister Ayman Safadi discussed with his Bahraini counterpart Abdel Latif Ziani bilateral ties and regional developments during a phone call. The ministers reaffirmed their commitment to strengthening relations between the two countries and building on recent progress. They also discussed efforts to end the regional escalation, restore calm, and promote security and stability, including ensuring freedom of navigation through the Strait of Hormuz. Safadi and Al-Zayani also discussed issues of mutual interest and ways to strengthen Arab cooperation. Jordan has condemned an Iranian attack on an Emirati tanker

operated by ADNOC company while it was transiting the Strait of Hormuz, describing it as a blatant violation of international law and a threat to the safety and security of maritime navigation. In a statement, the foreign ministry said the kingdom rejects and denounces the attack and expressed its full solidarity with the United Arab Emirates. Jordan also said it fully supports the UAE in any steps it takes to protect its security, stability, and national assets. Iranian Foreign Minister Abbas Araghchi said ongoing talks are aimed at establishing a temporary route through the Strait of Hormuz, adding that the sides were very close to reaching a result. But he said that other conditions, including compensation from the U.S. For war damages, must be met before the strait is reopened. Meanwhile, Iran's Islamic Revolutionary Guard Corps has said conditions for reopening the strategic waterway. They include ending the U.S. naval blockade, lifting sanctions, and unfreezing Iranian assets. For his part, U.S. Vice President J.D. Vance said Washington will continue to pressure Iran if Tehran is unwilling to make changes and improve relations between the two countries. Back here at home, the Ministry of Education said the results of the 2026 General Secondary Education Certificate examination for 12th grade students will be announced tomorrow, August the 10th. The ministry said the results would be available from 4 p.m. on its website, tawjihi.jo, adding that a press conference would be held at 5 p.m. And finally, moderate weather conditions are expected today, most parts of the kingdom, and hot in the Jordan Valley, the Red Sea, and Aqaba. Highs in Amman will register 35 degrees, dropping to 23 at night, while in Aqaba, highs will reach 42 degrees and a low of 29 during nighttime. And that's the end of the news that came away from Radio Jordan in Amman at 3 minutes past 11. Thank you for listening and have a good day.

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12 PM, this is Radio Jordan from Amman. The government says 343 economic modernization vision projects began implementation in the first half of the year. Foreign Minister Ayman Safadi and his Bahraini counterpart discuss bilateral ties and regional developments. And Iran says it's close to a new shipping route agreement through the Strait of Hormuz with Oman. Those were the headlines, and following is the news in detail. The government has announced that 343 projects under the second executive program of the Economic Modernization Vision have begun implementation during the first half of this year. According to a government report, implementation is progressing as planned and within the established timetable, and the projects are being regularly monitored to assess the level of progress and ensure they remain on track. The report adds the government took around 100 decisions during the first 6 months of this year in support of the economic modernization vision. Foreign Minister Ayman Safadi and his Bahraini counterpart Abdel Latif Zayani discussed bilateral ties and regional developments. In their phone conversation, the ministers reaffirmed their commitment to strengthening relations between the two countries and building on recent progress. They also discussed efforts to end the regional escalation, restore calm, promote stability and security, and ensure freedom of navigation through the Strait of Hormuz. Safadi and Zayani also discussed issues of mutual interest and ways to strengthen Arab cooperation. They agreed to continue coordination on regional and international issues, both bilaterally and through multilateral organizations. Jordan has condemned an Iranian attack on an Emirati tanker while transiting the Strait of Hormuz, describing it as a blatant violation of international law and a threat to the safety and security of maritime navigation. In a statement, the foreign ministry said the kingdom rejects and denounces the attack and expressed its full solidarity with the United Arab Emirates. Jordan also said it fully supports the Emirates in any step it takes to protect its security, stability, and national assets. Iranian Foreign Minister Abbas Araghchi said ongoing talks with Oman are aimed at establishing a temporary route through the Strait of Hormuz, adding that the sides are very close to reaching a result. He said other conditions, including compensation from the U.S. for war damages, must be met before the strait is reopened. Meanwhile, Iran's Islamic Revolutionary Guard Corps has set conditions for reopening the strategic waterway. They include an end to the U.S. naval blockade, lifting sanctions, and unfreezing Iranian assets. For his part, U.S. Vice President J.D. Vance said Washington will continue to pressure Iran if it is unwilling to make changes and improve relations between the two countries. The Palestinian Wall and Settlement Resistance Commission said Israel has issued a new tender to build 627 housing units in a settlement near Ramallah and El Bira in the occupied West Bank. The tender covers about 253 dunams and follows approval of the project's planning scheme of April 2025. The commission said the development forms part of the continuing expansion of Israeli settlements in the occupied West Bank. It also said Israeli occupation authorities issued 12 settlement tenders during the first half of this year, covering 1,138 housing units. Lebanon's President Joseph Aoun said the seventh round of talks with Israel in Rome made positive progress on the issues of borders, prisoners, and the designation of pilot areas.
Speaking during a cabinet session, Aoun said he hoped the results would soon be translated into practical steps. The latest round failed, however, to resolve the issues of the pilot areas. The French news agency AFP quoted a Lebanese presidential source as saying Beirut insisted on moving to new areas, while Israel called for further verification of the situation in two areas where the Lebanese army had previously deployed. Here in Jordan, the Ministry of Education said the results of the 2026 General Secondary Education Certificate Examination for 12th grade students will be announced tomorrow, August 10th. The ministry said the results would be available from 4 p.m. on its website, tojihi.jo, adding that a press conference would be held at 5 p.m. To look at the weather forecast, moderate conditions expected today in much of the country, hot in the Jordan Valley, the Dead Sea and Aqaba, highs at 35 Celsius in Amman, 42 in Aqaba. To wrap up, here's a look at the headlines again. The government says 343 economic modernization vision projects began implementation in the first half of 2026. Foreign Minister Ayman Safadi and his Bahraini counterpart discuss bilateral ties and regional developments. And Iran says it's close to a new shipping route agreement through the Strait of Hormuz with Oman.

She wants to play with the toys a while. And school's out early, and soon we'll be learning. And the lesson today is how

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2 p.m. This is Radio Jordan in Amman. The government announces that 343 projects were launched during the first half of this year as part of the economic modernization vision. Jordan welcomes the UN Security Council statement condemning missile attacks carried out by the Houthi militia against Saudi Arabia, as well as attacks targeting commercial vessels. The House of Representatives discusses today the Accreditation and Quality Assurance Commission law for 2026. The Ministry of Education says results of the 2026 General Secondary Education Certificate examination for 12th grade students will be announced tomorrow at 4 p.m. Medical sources say hospitals across Gaza received 2 fatalities and 8 injuries in the past 24 hours. Iran's foreign minister says there will be no talks with the United States as long as Washington violates the interim agreement signed in June. And Russian strikes kill 2 people and wound dozens across Ukraine overnight, while a Ukrainian drone attack kills 3 people in Russia's Belgorod region.

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0: 3 p.m. news summary. This is Radio Jordan in Amman. Hello and welcome. Jordan has welcomed the UN Security Council statement issued on the 7th of August, which condemned the missile attacks carried out by the Houthi militia against the Kingdom of Saudi Arabia since the 13th of July, as well as attacks targeting commercial vessels since the 22nd of July. The Foreign Ministry stressed the importance of the statement, which underscored the need to comply with international law and relevant UN Security Council resolutions, particularly Resolution 2216, and rejected actions that threaten regional security and freedom of maritime navigation. Health authorities say the death toll from Israel's ongoing offensive in Gaza has risen to over 73,380, with about 174,250 people injured since Israel started its genocidal war in October 2023. Hospitals across Gaza reported two deaths over the past 24 hours, including one person who died from wounds sustained earlier. Eight people were also reported injured. Meanwhile, Israel's Prime Minister Benjamin Netanyahu says Israel has rejected U.S. President Donald Trump's Board of Peace 15-point plan for Gaza and won't withdraw until Hamas fully disarms. Iranian Foreign Minister Abbas Araghchi says Iran and the U.S. are not engaged in talks, and Tehran will not start them as long as Washington is in breach of an interim deal designed or signed in June, adding that messages are being exchanged via intermediaries. Meanwhile, Iran's Revolutionary Guards say they will not reopen the Strait of Hormuz until the U.S. meets Tehran's conditions, including compensation for war damages, an end to the U.S. naval blockade, the lifting of sanctions, and the unfreezing of Iranian assets. Russian local authorities say five people have been killed and 25 others injured in a Ukrainian overnight drone attack on the Russian city of Belgorod, adding that a large number of residential and non-residential buildings have been damaged. Meanwhile, Russia's defense ministry says it has destroyed more than 150 drones, Ukrainian drones, over the European part of the country, as well as over Crimea, the Black Sea, and the Sea of Azov. Back here at home, the Ministry of Education says results of the 2026 General Secondary Education Certificate Examination for 12th grade students will be announced tomorrow. The ministry says the results will be available from 4 p.m. on its website, tawjihi.jo, adding that a press conference will be held at 5 p.m. Finally, moderate weather conditions are expected across the highlands and the hilly areas tonight, hot elsewhere in the country. Lows at 23 degrees Celsius in Amman, 30 in Aqaba and the Jordan Valley. Thank you so much for your time.
1: النفايات اللي بترمى بالشارع مش بس بتأثر على البيئة وبتشوه المنظر، هي كلفة زيادة، هي تعب زيادة، وهي صورة غلط بنورجيها للسياح عنا. لما تتراكم النفايات بيزيد الحمل على عمال الوطن، وبتكلف بلدنا ملايين كل سنة، وبرمية صغيرة ممكن نعرض حالنا لمخالفة مالية. هالسلوك عيب، لأنه ممكن يبين بسيط، بس ضرره على البلد كبير. خلونا نوقف رمي النفايات في الأماكن غير المخصصة إلها، ونخلي الأردن نظيف ومثل ما بنحبه.
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0: Spread the word. If it rocks, then it's on 96.3. What's on your mind? That's what I thought. Banging out more rock. Hey, we only stop the music when we feel like it. And right now, we don't feel like doing that.
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4 p.m. news headlines. This is Radio Jordan in Amman. Good afternoon and welcome. Jordan welcomes the UN Security Council statement which condemns the missile attacks carried out by the Houthi militia against the Kingdom of Saudi Arabia, as well as attacks targeting commercial vessels. The Lower House of Parliament discusses the Accreditation and Quality Assurance Commission Law 2026. The Ministry of Education says results of the 2026 General Secondary Education Certificate Examination for the 12th grade students will be announced tomorrow. Medical sources say hospitals across Gaza received 2 fatalities as well as 8 people injured over the past 24 hours. Attacks by Houthi rebels in Yemen kill at least 4 troops from the internationally recognized government forces and injure 20 more personnel. Iran's foreign minister says there will be no talks with the United States as long as Washington violates the interim agreement signed in June. And Russian strikes kill 2 people and wound dozens more across Ukraine overnight and today, while a Ukrainian drone attack kills 5 people in Russia's Belgorod region.

Good afternoon, my friends, and very warm welcome to The Ride here on Radio Jordan 96.3 FM. My name is Raad Labtoush, and today is the 9th of August 2026. I would say moderate to relatively hot weather is prevailing today across the highlands and the hilly areas. Hot elsewhere in the country, as expected, this time of year. But sadly, this is going to change tomorrow as another heat wave will start affecting the country. Conditions tomorrow will change noticeably as the thermal low and associated hot air mass begins affecting the country. Temperatures are forecast to climb significantly, with hot weather spreading across much of the highlands and the hilly areas, while it'll be very hot down across much of the Jordan Valley and the Gulf city of Aqaba. Now, the hot weather is expected to persist through Tuesday and Wednesday, with temperatures remaining elevated across most parts of the country. Very hot conditions will continue in the Badia and low-lying areas, including, of course, the Jordan Valley and the Gulf city of Aqaba, and, of course, the Dead Sea area.

So yeah, today there will be two prizes. One is a 20 dinar shopping voucher from the Military Consumer Corporation. The other one is 50 dinars coupon. It's not a coupon, it's a voucher, a shopping voucher offered by Dream Home Center, I guess. And of course, the two prizes are sponsored by Radio Jordan and Television Corporation. And I will start the quiz at about 4:45. And the names of the lucky winners will be announced during the first 15 or 20 minutes of the second hour of the show.

Welcome back, my friends, at 12 minutes past four. Good evening to you, Maysoon. And to Fauzi as well. So yeah, I think you should be ready for the heat wave starting tomorrow through Wednesday, I guess. High temperatures will probably peak at 39 or 40 degrees Celsius in Amman and across much of the islands in the hilly areas. And I wouldn't be surprised if the highs touch the 45, 46 degree mark down across much of the Jordan Valley and Agaba. So you should be prepared for this. Make sure to hydrate yourselves as much as possible, especially if you go outdoors.

As I said earlier, you could win a 50 dinar shopping voucher to go shopping at the a Dream Home, which is a popular household goods and appliance chain

in Jordan, and there are branches here in Amman. And the center or the market offers kitchenware, small electrical appliances, and home supplies. You can use the other 20 dinar vouching or a shopping voucher and go shopping at the military consumer corporation. It's worth 20 dinars.

And we'll start this at 4:45, about 4:45. And I will give you a window of about 15 minutes up until the 5 p.m. news summary.

Ah, Hisham Hawari, very warm welcome, my friend. Good afternoon. Hope you have you're having a wonderful day so far.

All right, let's bring to you some tech news. If you use your phone to record voice notes, meetings, or even random ideas that, you know, pop into your head, Google may have something really exciting on the way. The company is reportedly working on a brand new AI-powered feature called Conversation Capture, and it could be much smarter than your Google Pixels, for example. If you have a Google Pixel device, it could be smarter than this device's current recorder app. Instead of simply recording audio, this new tool is expected to transcribe your conversations, sum up the key points, and even suggest what you should do next. Absolutely incredible, isn't it? So imagine finishing a meeting, a doctor's appointment, or an important discussion, and your phone automatically gives you a summary along with reminders or action points what to do next. Isn't that cool? What's even more impressive is that this feature could work with Google's Gemini AI, and this allows it to analyze your recordings and help you stay on top of important things and important, tasks. Now, the feature currently hidden inside Google's Android software under the codename Auris is expected to surface or make its debut with the upcoming Pixel 11 smartphones. Well, if it lives up to expectations, forgetting an important detail after a conversation could soon become a thing of the past. Very interesting. More tech news coming up. Stay tuned. Hey.

Absolutely wonderful Hey Jude by the Beatles, or should I say the Beatles. All right, you're tuned into The Ride on Radio Jordan, 96.3 FM. Hope you're all having a wonderful day.

Tomorrow, the results of the Toji, he will be announced at, I think, 5 p.m. There will be a press conference tomorrow. Yeah, it's going to be a big day.

I know tomorrow many students will feel so proud of their achievement. Others, however, feeling down. But you know, this is not the end of the world. You can try again and again and again. Just keep up the good work, no matter what.

Good afternoon, Mahmoud Waleed and Ghaida. Hope you have you're having a wonderful day. Let me check it out, Hisham, if it's on the music system, the music library we've got.

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I think I do have this one, Hisham, but it's a 14-minute long song. But I can play like 4 or 5 minutes of it.

0: حلاوة الكسيح، 100 سنة بنحل العالم.
1: Many come and go. Come and go. But this one is here to stay forever.
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All right, before we begin the quiz in about 3 or 4 minutes, let me quickly go through this. It's the full article is published on Al Arabiya Health. Heart disease has long been seen as a problem that comes with old age, but that is changing fast. Doctors are now warning that more young women are developing heart disease than ever before. Recent research suggests that by 2050, one in every three women between the ages of 20 and 44 could be living with heart disease, up from about one in four today. Even more concerning, women under 55 are more likely to die from a heart attack than men of the same age. Experts say one reason is the growing number of young women with obesity, high blood pressure, and diabetes. Smoking is also a bigger heart risk for women than it is for men. The good news, most of these risks can be reduced with healthy lifestyle changes. Doctors recommend keeping blood pressure below 120 over 80, maintaining health, cholesterol, and blood sugar levels, exercising regularly, eating a balanced diet, and, of course, avoiding smoking. And here's an encouraging fact. Studies show that women can achieve the same heart protective benefits with about half the amount of exercise that men need. And there are also women-specific warning signs, doctors say, shouldn't be ignored, including early menopause, polycystic ovary syndrome, PCOS, pregnancy complications such as gestational diabetes, and autoimmune diseases like lupus and rheumatoid arthritis. Now, for women at higher risk, a specialized coronary artery calcium scan can sometimes detect early signs of heart disease before symptoms appear, and this gives doctors a chance to start treatment and prevention much sooner. So the message from experts here is very simple. Heart disease isn't just an older person's disease anymore, and early prevention could save lives.

All right, now our question. Are you ready? Okay, here goes. In Al-Bidayah wa Nihaya by Ibn Kathir, which companion of the Prophet, peace and blessings be upon him, is reported to have been the first to recite the Quran publicly in Mecca, despite knowing he would be, you know, hurt, he would be beaten for it? I will say that again. In Al-Bidayah wa Nihaya book, it's a famous book by Ibn Kathir, which companion of the Prophet, peace and blessings be upon him, is reported to have been the first companion ever to recite the Quran publicly in Mecca. And he did that despite knowing he would be beaten for it. If you know the answer, hit me up on WhatsApp 07804 35111.

All right. Please note that those who have won before are not eligible for winning this time. You can't win twice. This is just, you know, just to pave a way for other people to win, which is fair, I think.

So once again, the question is, who was the first ever companion of the Prophet, peace and blessings be upon him, who recited the Quran publicly for the first time in Mecca? Despite, you know, he was not from a known or a strong clan of Mecca, yet he did that. A brave companion of the Prophet, peace and blessings be upon him. If you know the answer, hit me up on WhatsApp 07804 35111. And for our, you know, for our dear students in our beloved country, please, I know you're on tenterhooks right now. Don't worry too much about tomorrow's results. If you are afraid that you're not going to do well, come on, this is not the end of the world. You can do it next time. No worries. But you're required to do a lot better job, to work harder, you know, for next time, for you to pass, you know, and get a high score. A quick reminder about our prizes. One is a 20 dinar shopping voucher from the Military Consumer Corporation. It is worth 20 dinars. You can go shopping at the Military Consumer Corporation. The other one is from the home appliances shop, Dream Home in Amman, which is worth 50 dinars.

All right, my colleague Bashar Abu Rus has just joined me, and he's going to oversee the whole thing. We are writing the whole names down online on a website called Wheel of Luck. And after all the names are typed in, there's like a wheel, and there's a spin. It's pure luck, guys. So yeah, who is the companion of the Prophet, peace and blessings be upon him, who recited the Quran publicly in Mecca for the very first time? That is the question.

For those who are going down to the Jordan Valley for whatever reason, please make sure that your car AC is working fine. Because simply it's going to be burning hot down there and in Agaby as well. Make sure to keep hydrated, especially if you go outdoors. Please don't leave your kids in the car if you go shopping. Or if you are a smoker, please don't leave your cigarettes and your lighter inside the car. Because inside the cabin, if you turn off the AC and you go even for like 10 minutes shopping, temperatures will go up to as many as 50 degrees Celsius, even more. Come on, you don't want bad things to happen in your car. Take precaution. Even if you go for a morning walk, you know, sunscreen or sunblock would be a necessity here. You don't want to burn your skin.

All right, the results will be announced about 5:10. And of course, we stop receiving your answers at exactly 5. All right, I'll be back right after the news. Stay tuned.

5 p.m. news summary. This is Radio Jordan in Amman. I am Raad Labtoush. Hello and welcome. The Lower House of Parliament has approved six articles of the 2026 draft law on the Accreditation and Quality Assurance Commission with several amendments. During a session chaired by Speaker Mazen Al-Qadhi, Minister of Political and Parliamentary Affairs Abdul Munim Al-Udat said the legislation aims to merge two existing independent bodies into one single authority. The merger involves the Skills Development and Training Authority and the Higher Education Institutions Accreditation and Quality Assurance Commission. Jordan has welcomed the UN Security Council statement issued on the 7th of August, which condemned the missile attacks carried out by the Houthi militia against the Kingdom of Saudi Arabia since the 13th of July, as well as attacks targeting commercial vessels since the 22nd of July. The Foreign Ministry stressed the importance of the statement, which underscored the need to comply with international law and relevant UN Security Council resolutions, particularly Resolution 2216, and rejected actions that threaten regional security and freedom of maritime navigation. Health authorities say the death toll from Israel's ongoing offensive in the Gaza Strip has risen to over 73,380, with about 174,250 Palestinians injured since Israel began its genocidal war in October 2023. Hospitals across Gaza reported two deaths over the past 24 hours, including one person who died from wounds sustained earlier. Eight people were also reported injured. Syria and Russia reached a memo of understanding to settle the future of Russian bases at Tartus and Hmeymim following 18 months of intensive negotiations. The Syrian Foreign Ministry said the Syrian state would take over management of civilian facilities, including Hmeymim Airport and the commercial berth at Tartus Port, allowing them to be gradually integrated into the country's civilian administration. A Yemeni military source reported that attacks launched by the Houthis in Yemen have killed at least seven soldiers from the internationally recognized government forces and wounded 20 others. The source added that the initial toll came from strikes on the Yemeni city of Makha and surrounding areas, as well as Khoukha, south of the port city of Hodeidah. Iran's Foreign Minister Abbas Araghchi says Iran and the U.S. are not engaged in talks and Tehran will not start them as long as Washington is in breach of an interim deal signed in June. He added that messages are being exchanged via intermediaries. Meanwhile, Iran's Revolutionary Guards say they would not reopen the Strait of Hormuz until the U.S. meet Tehran conditions, including compensation for war damages, an end to the U.S. naval blockade, the lifting of sanctions, and the unfreezing of Iranian assets. Finally, moderate weather conditions are expected across much of the highlands and the hilly areas tonight. It will be relatively hot in Aqaba and across much of the Jordan Valley. Lows tonight at 23 in Amman, about 30 degrees in Aqaba and the Jordan Valley. Thank you so much for your time.

0: All right, welcome back, my friends, at 10 minutes past 5. And it's time for our first prize, which is a 20 dinar shopping voucher at the Military Consumer Corporation. My colleague is going to spin the wheel now. Let's see. All right, our lucky winner is Reem Mohammed Khalid Hussein. Congratulations, Reem. Now, our second prize, which is a shopping voucher worth 50 dinars. You can use this voucher at Home Center. Is it Home Center?
1: Dream.
0: Home Dream. And my colleague is going to spin the wheel and let's start.

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Congratulations, Isra.

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Hope you've enjoyed the ride. And once again, our dear students, please do not stress out. You know, come what may, it's not the end of the world if you can't make it, if you won't make it. Work harder, you'll get there one day. And I wish everybody success and good luck. Until Thursday, take care and have a beautiful day. Bye-bye.

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0: 6 p.m., you're listening to Radio Jordan in Amman. Hello and welcome. We begin with the headlines. The Lower House of Parliament approved six articles of the 2026 draft law on the Accreditation and Quality Assurance Commission. Jordan welcomes UN Security Council statement condemning Houthi attacks on Saudi Arabia and commercial shipping. And Iran's foreign minister says there will be no talks with the United States as long as Washington violates the interim agreement signed in June. To the details, my name is Raad Lubtoush. Good evening and welcome. The Lower House has approved six articles of the 2026 draft law on the Accreditation and Quality Assurance Commission with several amendments. During a session chaired by Speaker Mazen Al-Qadi, Minister of Political and Parliamentary Affairs Abdelmenem Al-Oudat said the legislation aims to merge two existing independent bodies into a single authority. A merger, or the merger, includes or involves the Skills Development and Training Authority and the Higher Education Institutions Accreditation and Quality Assurance Commission. Jordan has welcomed the UN Security Council statement issued on the 7th of August, which condemned the missile attacks carried out by the Houthi militia against the Kingdom of Saudi Arabia since the 13th of July, as well as attacks targeting commercial vessels since the 22nd of July. The Foreign Ministry stressed the importance of the statement, which underscored the need to comply with international law and relevant UN Security Council resolutions, particularly Resolution 2216, and rejected actions that threatened regional security and freedom of maritime navigation. The ministry renewed Jordan's solidarity with and unequivocal support for the Kingdom of Saudi Arabia, stressing its support for all measures taken by Saudi Arabia to protect its security, sovereignty, and stability. Health authorities say the death toll from Israel's genocidal war in Gaza has risen to 73,386, with over 174,250 people injured since October 2023. Hospitals across Gaza reported two deaths over the past 24 hours, including one person who died from wounds sustained earlier. Eight people were also reported injured. Meanwhile, Israel's Prime Minister Benjamin Netanyahu says Israel has rejected U.S. President Donald Trump's Board of Peace 15-point plan for Gaza and will not withdraw until Hamas fully disarms. Syria and Russia reached a memorandum of understanding to settle the future of Russian bases at Tartus and Hmeymim following 18 months of intensive negotiations. The Syrian Foreign Ministry says the Syrian state will take over management of civilian facilities, including Hmeymim Airport and the commercial berth at Tartus Port, allowing them to be gradually integrated into the country's civilian administration. It said military facilities would be repurposed as joint training and qualification centers under new arrangements, preserving the interest of both sides, with a transition to be completed within 3 months. A Yemeni military source reported that attacks launched by the Houthis in Yemen killed at least eight soldiers and three civilians and injured 40 others. The source added that the initial toll came from strikes on the Yemeni city of Macha and surrounding areas, as well as Khoukha, south of the port city of Hodeidah. Iran's Foreign Minister Abbas Araghchi says Iran and the U.S. are not engaged in talks, and Tehran will not start them as long as Washington is in breach of an interim deal signed in June. Araghchi repeated Iran's position that an agreement on the Strait of Hormuz between Tehran and Muscat was in the final stages, saying it would set out the new shipping lanes to be used once the U.S. fulfills other conditions and the strait is reopened to traffic. Meanwhile, Iran's Revolutionary Guards said they would not reopen the Strait of Hormuz until the U.S. met Tehran's conditions, including compensation for war damages, an end to the U.S. naval blockade, the lifting of sanctions, and the unfreezing of Iranian assets. In other news, Ukraine and Russia accused each other of carrying out deadly attacks, as President Volodymyr Zelensky said Moscow was targeting global food security by striking the port of Odessa. Three people were killed and 37 others wounded in the eastern Ukrainian city of Kharkiv after a multi-story apartment building was hit, Ukrainian authorities said. In Russia's Belgorod region, authorities said five people were killed and 25 others wounded in a Ukrainian drone attack. Back here at home, the northern military zone has foiled an infiltration attempt early today after an individual attempted to cross the border. Border guard forces detected the infiltrator, applied the rules of engagement, and arrested the individual before handing him over to the relevant authorities. The Jordan Armed Forces Arab Army reaffirmed that it will continue to deal firmly and decisively with all forms of infiltration and smuggling in order to safeguard the kingdom's security and stability. The Ministry of Education says the results of the 2026 General Secondary Education Certificate Examination for 12th grade students will be announced tomorrow, August the 10th. The Ministry said the results will be available from 4 p.m. on its website, tawjihi.jo, adding that a press conference will be held at 5 p.m. And finally, quick look at the weather forecast. Moderate weather conditions are expected across much of the highlands and the hilly areas tonight, relatively hot elsewhere in the country. Lows at 23 in Amman, 30 in Aqaba. A slight rise in temperatures tomorrow will bring hot weather across much of the highlands and the hilly areas, very hot elsewhere in the country. Highs tomorrow peak at 37 degrees Celsius in Amman and about 44 degrees in Aqaba and the Jordan Valley. To end the news, our top stories once again. The Lower House of Parliament approved six articles of the 2026 draft law on the Accreditation and Quality Assurance Commission. Jordan welcomes UN Security Council statement condemning Houthi attacks on Saudi Arabia and commercial shipping. And Iran Foreign Minister says there will be no talks with the United States as long as Washington violates the interim agreement signed in June. That was the latest news that came your way from Radio Jordan in Amman at exactly 7 minutes past the hour.
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0: 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What's on your mind? That's what I thought. Banging out more rock. Hey, we only stop the music when we feel like it. 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